0: Slušate Glas Hrvatske. Slijede vijesti na engleskom jeziku.
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3: And a warm welcome to all of our listeners. My name is Nikola Badovinac, and these are the top stories from Monday, the 15th of June, 2026. Fourth body recovered from Sunday's deadly maritime accident. Cheaper fuel prices as of Tuesday. Football team in Dallas ahead of World Cup opener. The body of the fourth victim from Sunday's deadly maritime accident near Split has been recovered from a cabin inside the sunken vessel. Eight Czech nationals were on board the rented sailing yacht when a collision occurred with a passenger catamaran between the islands of Brač and Šolta. Recovery operations and a full investigation are ongoing. Krilo, the operator of the catamaran, issued a statement, along with harbormaster Željko Kuštera and Slaven Bušić from the Maritime Accident Investigation Agency.
4: We extend our deepest condolences to the families, loved ones, and friends of the victims. This tragedy has deeply affected our company, management, and employees. From the outset, we have been fully cooperating with the authorities to help establish the facts surrounding the accident as quickly and thoroughly as possible. We are also committed to providing ongoing support to our crew members and everyone affected by this incident. The conditions underwater are extremely challenging. Our priority is to prevent any further tragedy. This is a deeply sad situation, and our thoughts are with the victims and their families. It has also been psychologically difficult for the catamaran crew. I do not want to speculate on the circumstances of the incident while the investigation by the county state attorney's office is ongoing. The key question is why. Once we establish exactly how it occurred, the investigation can focus on determining the cause of the accident. Was it a technical failure, an operational error, or human error? The deadline for the final accident report is 1 year. However, our priority is not speed, but producing a thorough, detailed, and accurate report that fully explains what happened.
3: Fuel prices at the pumps are set to decrease from Tuesday. Over the next 2 weeks, Euro Super will be cheaper by 4 cents at €1.57 per litre, while Euro Diesel will drop by 2 cents to €1.59 per litre. Prime Minister Andrej Plenković.
4: Our goal is to ensure fuel prices continue to fall. Stable fuel prices are a key prerequisite for stabilizing other prices across Croatia. Overall, the situation is encouraging. In particular, the outlines of an agreement between the United States and Iran could have a positive impact on global energy markets. I hope this will be reflected in lower fuel prices in the near future.
3: Work on the Zabok-Lučko gas pipeline has been completed. The 80 million euro project, financed by the European funds, will significantly increase the capacity to export natural gas to neighboring Slovenia. CEO of Plinacro Ivica Arar and Prime Minister Plenković.
4: This is one of the most important and technically demanding projects in Croatia's gas transmission system, with an investment value of 80 million euros. Its complexity is underscored by the route itself, which passes beneath the Sava and Krapina rivers, as well as a railway line and a major highway. The next phase is the section between Zabok and Rogatec. Once completed, it will increase our capacity to transport gas to Slovenia to 1.5 billion cubic meters per year, up from the current 256 million cubic meters.
3: A government delegation led by the Prime Minister took part in celebrations marking Rijeka City Day and its patron saint, Saint Vitus. An award ceremony followed a ceremonial session of the City Council.
4: This was an opportunity to highlight the strong cooperation between the national government, the city, and Primorje-Gorski Kotar County. The projects delivered here span transport, infrastructure, and coastal development, along with other strategic investments that strengthen Croatia's position as the Mediterranean gateway to Central Europe.
3: Two Chinese leopard cubs, the only ones born in captivity in Europe so far this year, have made their first public appearance at the Zagreb Zoo. The births mark a significant milestone for the species' conservation efforts. And that wraps up the news. Sports and weather are next.
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3: The national football team completed a training session in Alexandria, Virginia this morning before traveling to Dallas, where they opened their 2026 World Cup campaign against England on Wednesday. Striker Ante Budimir.
5: This team is built differently. We've lost some players who were very important in Qatar, but we've also brought in a lot of players who can make a big impact here in America. People always ask where all this talent comes from, and the answer is simple. The talent is here. It's fantastic for our team, and it's something we should celebrate.
6: The forecast for Tuesday calls for mostly sunny skies. Increased clouds could lead to local rain showers in the Dalmatian hinterland, higher elevations, and the far south. Winds in the interior weak, while the Adriatic coast will get a northeasterly in the north and a southeasterly in the south, followed by a southwesterly and northwesterly. Morning lows of 10 to 15 degrees Celsius in the interior and from 16 to 21 on the coast will give it a daytime highs of between 25 to 30 degrees around the country. And looking at the days ahead, plenty of sunshine and warmer. Passing clouds on Wednesday could increase the chance of isolated rain throughout the day. Clear and sunny skies along the coast and hot. Light rain possible on Thursday, especially in the north. Winds out of the northeast, followed by a northwesterly.
3: And that wraps up the news. Be sure to follow us on social media. Before we leave you, here's a quick recap of the day's top stories. Fourth body recovered from Sunday's deadly maritime accident. Cheaper fuel prices as of Tuesday. Football team in Dallas ahead of World Cup opener. For the entire team here at the Voice of Croatia, this is Nikola Badovinac wishing you a pleasant remainder of the day.
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3: Good evening, I'm Nikola Badovinac, and welcome to the Voice of Croatia's weekly sports review. Croatia beat Slovenia 2-1 last weekend in the last of two international friendlies, their final warm-up before the 2026 FIFA World Cup. Manager Zlatko Dalic and defenseman Joško Gvardiol gave the team's performance mixed reviews, despite the win.
4: The overall mood and atmosphere in training has been positive. As for the matches, their performances have been mixed and in that respect, I am not entirely satisfied. Our full focus is now on the game against England on June 17th. The coach used two different systems, which led to some rotation and gave many players an opportunity to play. Now our focus shifts to the World Cup and the match against England. We are looking forward to the start of the tournament.
3: On Tuesday, the national football team departed for the United States. Preparations got underway at their training base in Alexandria, Virginia, their home for the next few days before they travel to Texas, where they kick off the 2026 campaign against England on June 17th. Martin Erlich and Petar Musa.
7: We're excited about the challenges ahead. Expectations are high because we're Croatia, and we're expected to achieve good results. We'll give our maximum in every match and stand by one another. That's the most important thing. We are satisfied with how preparations have gone so far. We have had plenty of time to train and focus on what matters most. Against Slovenia, we worked on correcting some of the mistakes we made against Belgium. We feel ready and are looking forward to the World Cup.
3: The 2026 FIFA World Cup, the biggest football event and one of the largest sporting extravaganzas on the planet, officially kicked off on Thursday with a match between host nation Mexico and South Africa. As for Croatia, hundreds of fans attended the team's first training session in Alexandria for a chance to see their football stars up close. HNS president Marijan Kustić, Croatian musician from Pennsylvania, Dario Barišić, and player Kristijan Jakić.
8: The turnout for this opening training session shows the incredible support and the respect Croatian fans have for the team. It means a lot to the players, and their satisfaction is what matters most. Together, we can be pleased with the atmosphere and focus on preparing for England. It's absolutely amazing. I can't wait for the tournament to begin. I hope the team achieves a strong result and advances from the group stage. With a bit of luck, I believe we can go even further. We expect a strong England side. The Premier League is the strongest and most watched league in the world. I was surprised by some omissions from their final squad, but that only highlights the depth of their talent. They will be highly motivated after falling short from expectations at the last World Cup. We know how to compete against top teams, and we believe we can achieve a great result.
3: On Friday, the team completed yet another training session in Virginia. Players Dominik Livakovic and Martin Baturina spoke to the media about the atmosphere within the team.
4: Preparations have gone very well. We played two matches. The atmosphere in the squad is excellent, and the conditions here are outstanding. Everything is going according to plan, and we are happy to be here. Expectations are always high when it comes to Croatia, but I think it's important to take things one match at a time. Our focus is on performing at our best in every game, and if we do that, the results will follow. I'm proud to be here. Representing Croatia is something every young footballer dreams of when they first start playing the game.
3: According to manager Dalic, the entire squad is healthy and ready to mount another strong run at football's biggest tournament. Mario Pašalić spoke about expectations.
4: Our primary objective is to advance from the group stage. After that, many factors will come into play, including the team's fitness, injuries, yellow card suspensions, and of course, the opponents we face. Croatia has repeatedly shown that it knows how to perform in the knockout stages, as we saw at the last two World Cups. I'm confident that we will be ready for the challenge ahead.
3: As a reminder, Croatia reached the World Cup finals in 2018 in Russia, but settled for second place after losing to France. In 2022 in Qatar, the team secured the bronze medal, their second in team history.
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3: In basketball, Cibona Zagreb defeated Zadar 82-75 on Wednesday night in a decisive Game 5 of the finals to claim their 21st national title. American Justin Robertson led the way for Cibona with 17 points. As for Zadar, despite having won the previous three championships, they were forced to settle for second place. Cibona head coach Ivan Rudež and player Jean-Marc Šiško.
9: We're national champions. We started the season slowly with the goal of bringing stability to the club. Our hard work has paid off. Congratulations to our players and coaching staff. I also want to congratulate Zadar on a hard-fought game. Zadar were the favorites, but we never stopped believing in ourselves. In the end, we succeeded.
3: Croatian rowing legends Valent and Martin Sinković claimed gold at the second World Cup regatta of the season in Plovdiv, Bulgaria on Sunday. The brothers delivered a dominant performance in the coxless pair final, finishing first in a time of 6 minutes and 0.97 seconds. After an early challenge from the Chinese crew, the Sinkoviches took control of the race and powered away in the final 500 meters to secure victory ahead of New Zealand and China. The result marks a major improvement after a disappointing 13th place finish at the opening World Cup regatta in Seville and confirms that the Croatian champions are returning to top form. Speaking after the race, Valent said he was delighted with the performance, while Martin joked that he was only disappointed they failed to break the world record, a record they already hold.
4: It was a great race, and we're really happy with the result. It was definitely a pleasant surprise.

0: came very close to the world record, so I couldn't be happy. I'm not satisfied because we didn't break the world record, but since it's our record, I'll let that slide. Most importantly, we showed that we're still competitive and capable of rowing at the highest level.
1: The Sinković brothers will skip the next World Cup event as they prepare for the European Championships in Varese, Italy at the end of July. In water polo, the best of five national championship final series got underway on Friday in the nation's capital. Zagreb's Mladost defeated Jadran Split 19-14 in Game 1, while Game 2 will be played in Split. Dubrovnik is once again hosting the E1 World Championship, an international electric powerboat racing series often described as Formula One on the water, which got underway on Saturday. The event features a number of high-profile team owners, including sports stars LeBron James and Rafael Nadal, who are in attendance. Founder and CEO Alejandro Agag.
2: We are so happy to be here back in Dubrovnik. I want to thank the Prime Minister of Croatia for honoring with his presence for the second time in this event, which is an event that for us, it's really, really one of the cornerstones of our championship. Dubrovnik is one of the most beautiful places in the world. And this year we have the luck to have some of our team owners like Rafael Nadal, like Kyle Kuzma, like LeBron James here in this amazing city.
1: Lastly, the city of Vukovar has launched a fundraising campaign to build a new 5,000-seat stadium. If all goes as planned, construction is expected to begin next summer. The effort already has the support of the national team. Mayor Marijan Pavlicek.
0: I believe the entire country, as well as the diaspora, will take part in this fundraising effort. A range of donation options will be available through the website, which goes live today. I'm confident that we will raise the necessary funds so that by this time next year, construction work on the new stadium can begin.
1: You've been listening to the Voice of Croatia's Sports Review, a weekly rundown of sporting events focusing on Croatian athletes competing at home and abroad. Just a reminder to tune into this week's highlights every Saturday at 6:05 p.m. for a weekly rundown of the top news stories from the past week. For the Voice of Croatia, I'm Nikola Badovinac.

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4: And a warm welcome to all of our listeners. My name is Nikola Badovinac, and these are the top stories for Tuesday, the 16th of June, 2026. Appointments Committee endorses candidate for governor of National Bank. Defense Minister at Defense and Security Exhibition in Paris. Reuters ranks HRT most trusted news broadcaster in Croatia. Several parliamentary committees met on Tuesday with key appointments and judiciary matters on the agenda. The Committee on the Constitution, Standing Orders and Political System determined the order of interviews for candidates seeking three vacant positions on Croatia's Constitutional Court. Meanwhile, the Elections, Appointments and Administration Committee overwhelmingly endorsed Ante Žigman's candidacy for governor of the Croatian National Bank and forwarded the proposal to Parliament. Lawmakers will debate the appointment at Wednesday's plenary session, with a vote expected on Friday. Žigman's nomination also received the backing of the Finance and State Budget Committee. Žigman, the only candidate for the post, was nominated by the ruling HDZ. In addition, Supreme Court President Mirta Matić appeared before the Judiciary Committee to present the annual report on the state of the judiciary. Matić noted that both the inflow of new cases and the number of unresolved cases had declined. The inflow of cases in certain types of courts has decreased, and so has the number of unresolved cases, but not significantly. However, in cases older than 10 years, a significant decrease was observed in municipal and commercial courts over the past 3 years. Matić highlighted commercial courts in particular, noting continued improvements in decision-making times, which she attributed to years of systematic oversight and organizational reforms. At the same time, Matić acknowledged that criminal proceedings remain too lengthy and continue to shape the public's negative perceptions of the judiciary. A total of 38 Croatian companies are taking part in the Eurosatory 2026 Defense and Security Exhibition in Paris, with 31 of them presenting their products at the Croatian National Stand, organized by the Chamber of Economy, the Ministry of Defense, the Ministry of Economy, and the Allen Agency. Held every 2 years, the exhibition is one of the world's largest defense industry events, bringing together military equipment manufacturers, armed forces representatives, government officials, and technology companies. This year's edition features around 2,000 exhibitors from more than 60 countries. Chamber of Economy President Luka Burilović described it as both a business and diplomatic platform, offering Croatian companies direct access to international delegations and institutions. Defense Minister Ivan Anušić said Croatian-made products are already being used by armed forces across Europe and beyond, highlighting the sector's reputation for innovation, quality, and advanced technological solutions. We do not want to be only purchasers of defense equipment. We want to develop and manufacture our own products and offer them on international markets. And this is precisely what we are doing. Our booth has garnered a lot of attention. Croatian companies, for the second time, have come together in a unified exhibition space, which demonstrates the strength and interconnectedness of Croatia.

0: defense industry.
1: Economy
0: Minister Ante Šušnjar also pointed to new opportunities arising from increased European investment in defense and security, saying Croatian companies are well positioned to participate in future development and production projects. Varaždin General Hospital has officially opened its new central operating block, a modern medical complex that brings together operating theaters, intensive care units, advanced diagnostic services, and a rooftop helipad. Covering more than 11,000 square meters, the facility was built and equipped at a cost of 45 million euros. Hospital Director Damir Poljak said the project's greatest value lies not in the building or its technology, but in the people it will serve. The greatest value of this investment is not the walls, equipment, or technology. The greatest value is the people, our patients, who will receive better, safer, and more accessible healthcare, and our healthcare workers, who will now have working conditions worthy of modern medicine, Poljak said. State Secretary at the Ministry of Health, Tomislav Dulibic, described the facility as a project of national importance, noting that it is not only the largest healthcare investment in Varaždin County, but also the largest single healthcare project financed through Croatia's National Recovery and Resilience Plan. Varaždin County Prefect Anđelko Stričak stressed that investments are also being made in healthcare personnel. In order to ensure the continuity and development of the healthcare system, special attention is being paid to medical personnel, for which 260 specializations have been secured over a five-year period. By constructing this building, we have secured the necessary space and equipment for those specialists, which is a massive investment in people. Prime Minister Andrej Plenković said the new complex would significantly improve healthcare services for the approximately 300,000 people who rely on Varaždin for medical care. He added that the facility's modern infrastructure, including a helipad for emergency medical transport, will benefit both patients and healthcare professionals. Plenković also noted that Croatia was among the EU countries that received the highest level of support relative to its size through post-pandemic recovery funding. Lastly, Croatian radio and television has retained its position as the most widely reached news broadcaster in Croatia, according to the latest Reuters Digital News report. The study found that HRT's television and radio news content reaches 46% of Croatian citizens, placing the public broadcaster ahead of other news media in the television, radio, and print sectors. The report also ranked HRT among the country's most trusted media brands. According to the survey, 54% of respondents said they trust HRT's news content. The findings come from the Reuters Institute's annual Digital News Report, one of the world's most comprehensive studies of news consumption and media trust. And that wraps up the news. Sports and weather are next.
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0: The Croatian national football team are in Dallas, Texas, ahead of their opening match at the World Cup against England on Wednesday at 10 p.m. Central European Time. Next, Croatia will face Panama in Toronto, Canada on June 24th, and will wrap up the group stage versus Ghana on the 27th in Philadelphia. In basketball, national team captain Dario Šarić is returning to Europe after 10 seasons in the NBA. The 32-year-old forward will rejoin Turkish club Anadolu Efes, the team from which he departed for the world's strongest basketball league in 2016. The two-time EuroLeague champions confirmed the signing on their official website. "We have signed a 2+1-year contract with Dario Šarić, one of our former players who wore the Anadolu Efes jersey during the 2014-2015 and 2015-2016 seasons," the club announced. Šarić returns to the familiar environment after a decade in the NBA, where he played for 7 different franchises. Known for his basketball intelligence, passing ability, reliable shooting, and versatility in the front court, he now brings valuable experience back to European basketball. The weather forecast for Wednesday calls for mostly sunny skies. Passing clouds in the interior could lead to isolated rain and thunderstorms. Winds weak, while the Adriatic coast will get a westerly in the morning, followed by a moderate northwesterly and southwesterly. Morning lows of 13 to 16 degrees Celsius in the interior and from 17 to 21 along the coast will give it a daytime highs of between 27 and 31 degrees around the country. And looking at the days ahead, mostly sunny and hot. Isolated rain and thunderstorms in the far east and in higher elevations on Thursday. Winds weak, while the coast can expect a moderate northeasterly and northwesterly. And that wraps up the news. Be sure to follow us on social media. Before we leave you, here's a quick recap of the day's top stories. Appointments Committee endorses candidate for governor of National Bank. Defense Minister at Defense and Security Exhibition in Paris. Reuters ranks HRT most trusted news broadcaster in Croatia. For the entire team here at the Voice of Croatia, this is Nikola Badovinac wishing you a pleasant remainder of the day.
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3: Hello and welcome. My name is Katja Milicic and here is the latest news.
4: The investigation into Sunday's deadly maritime accident near Split is continuing. The body of the fourth victim was recovered from the sunken vessel yesterday. 8 Czech nationals were aboard the rented sailing yacht when it collided with a passenger catamaran between the islands of Brač and Šolta before quickly sinking. Preparations are now underway to salvage the vessel, although it remains unclear when that operation will begin due to ongoing safety and environmental concerns.
5: First, we have to ensure the safety of the crew doing the job. Second, we have to preserve all the evidence. And third, we have to protect the environment. These are the top three concerns in carrying out this job well.
3: That was Marine Salvage Specialist Ivan Cokarić.
4: The Homeland Movement's initiative to push for the creation of a Croat electoral district in the Federation of Bosnia and Herzegovina was among the main issues discussed at today's meeting of the governing coalition. The Homeland Movement has drafted a declaration on the matter, which it plans to make public tomorrow.
5: The Homeland Movement is a serious political party with 200,000 supporters, and we will present our program to our coalition partners and the public tomorrow. First, read the document and then judge whether it's a PR stunt or because we care about Croats in Bosnia and Herzegovina and want to ensure their votes are not overridden.
3: That was Stipo Mlinarić from the Homeland Movement. Here is Hrvoje Zekanović from the Croatian Democratic Christian Party, who caucuses with the HDZ Club of MPs.
5: I think members of the governing majority are aware that political statements like this, at a delicate time like the run-up to the elections, does not help Croats in Bosnia and Herzegovina. In fact, it hurts them.
3: And here is Bosniak National Minority MP Armin Hodžić.
5: It is the run-up to the election, and moves like this could have a decisive effect on the outcome. Unfortunately, the timing and substance of this initiative are completely wrong.
4: It was a busy day in the Sabor today. The Committee on the Constitution, Standing Orders and the Political System scheduled hearings for 3 candidates seeking seats on the Constitutional Court. Meanwhile, the Appointments Committee proposed the nomination of Ante Žigman as the new governor of the Croatian National Bank. Elsewhere, the new president of the Supreme Court, Mirta Matić, appeared before the Judiciary Committee for the first time, presenting a report on the state of the judiciary.
6: Case flows to certain types of courts have been reduced, as has the number of unresolved cases, but that change is not significant. However, the number of cases dating back more than 10 years in municipal and commercial courts has been significantly reduced over the past 3 years.
3: That was Supreme Court President Mirta Matić. Here is HDZ MP Ante Babić asking her a question.
5: In your opinion, how much does the quality of commercial litigation affect Croatia's economic development, and where do you see room for further improvement?
6: I think we need to speed up proceedings even more, precisely because of investment. I am mainly referring to appeals courts, but deadlines should be predictable in first instance courts as well.
3: And here is Nikola Grmojev Most also posing a question.
5: Are you aware of how your visit with Prime Minister Plenković on the eve of the announcement of your candidacy affected the perception of the independence of the judiciary? The Prime Minister does not decide about your appointment. The Croatian Parliament does.
6: I was not the president of the Supreme Court at that time. Now I have been appointed and I cannot comment on that.
4: The world's largest international land and air land defense and security trade show, Eurosatory 2026, is underway in Paris. Around 30 Croatian companies are taking part, seeking to capitalize on a unique opportunity to expand into new markets. Leading the Croatian delegation is Deputy Prime Minister and Defense Minister Ivan Anušić, who held a series of meetings and announced new partnerships.
5: We're not just buyers or middlemen when it comes to military equipment. We are going to produce and sell our products to other countries. There's been a lot of interest at our booths here. This is the second time our defense companies are appearing together at a major defense fair.
4: Croatia is now just one day away from its opening World Cup match against England in Dallas tomorrow evening. The two sides will take to the field at Dallas Stadium, the third largest venue of the 2026 World Cup. As kickoff approaches, Croatian fans in Dallas are getting ready to cheer on the Vatreni.
6: On Tuesday, we're going to have a big parade in Dallas. There will be live music in Ferris Plaza after that. The parade begins at 7 and the music at 8. We hope to see everyone there.
4: That
3: was Croatia fan organizer Klementina Mikuš, who runs the Croatia fan group Dallas Fort Worth Croats. And here is Juraj Glavan of the Croatia fan group Mi Hrvati.
5: We've played in the semifinals and the final at the last two tournaments, and I still think we're one of the teams that is capable of repeating that. I think the current generation of players is the best in Croatian history.
4: The Conflict of Interest Commission has issued guidelines for Croatian politicians planning to attend World Cup matches. Under the rules, officials are required to decline donated tickets, travel, and accommodation unless they are part of the official Croatian delegation invited by the event organizer. In that case, they may travel on a state aircraft at the expense of the state budget, with family members also permitted to accompany them.
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4: In sports, tomorrow Croatia steps onto football's biggest stage once again. Zlatko Dalic's side opens its FIFA World Cup 2026 campaign against England in a heavyweight Group L clash, a familiar rival and a major early test of Croatia's ambitions. Kickoff is at 10 p.m. Central European time at Dallas Stadium in Arlington, Texas.
6: Wednesday's forecast calls for mostly sunny skies. The interior will see some occasional cloudy spells with a chance of local rain or thundershowers, especially overnight and then again in the afternoon and evening. Light breezes inland. On the coast, a light land breeze in the morning and moderate winds from the northwest and west in the afternoon, a bit stronger in Dalmatia. A southwesterly on the north coast. Morning lows will range from 13 to 17 in the interior and from 18 to 22 on the Adriatic. The day's highs will be between 26 and 31 degrees. Looking ahead, more frequent cloudy spells and possibly some showers in the interior on Thursday. Stable and sunny conditions from Friday on. Temperatures will get considerably warmer, moving into the hot range in the afternoons. Mostly sunny on the coast, Thursday could still bring the odd shower, especially in the north. Expect winds from the northeast and northwest with occasional high gusts. A milder southwesterly is forecast for Saturday. Morning and daytime temperatures will start to climb. Saturday could bring the first signs of a heat wave starting in the north.
3: And that brings us to the end of the program. Thanks for joining us. For the Voice of Croatia, I'm Katja Milicic.
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